0: actually having trouble with her stepdaughter, Perry Ann Gray, there now. She does not live there. No known weapons. Caller says she's been outside yelling, screaming, tearing up property. Possible 1096. Does have a history of signal 60.
1: I'm glad. Please, with me.

0: 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What's our mercy?
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1: 749.
2: 4028. The alarm address has been changed. It was entered incorrectly. It's going to be 9889 South State Road 109. 9889 South State Road 109.
0: Okay, clear.

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0: I just talked to the caller. She's in the Pine Valley, Greenup.

0: call Elizabeth, 501 Lincoln Avenue, 501 Lincoln Avenue, call service. Want to speak to an officer about neighbor's aggressive dog which almost bit him.
1: Thank you.

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0: Country Club Estates, 413 West Aurora, Department II at 65. Joe Jimenez is the caller. Wants to report harassment by his wife in New York, messaged his girlfriend and grandparent online. He's saying it's violating a restraining order. We're not finding any restraining orders under his name. Not sure of the names of the two other women.
1: How's the fishing run?
2: How's your fishing?
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That's from New York. Also, the other temporary one protects Joel from a lion, Jimenez.

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2: 1901 Weston Street, paid clerk. Snow white, dark brown hair, white tennis shoes, 16 to 18 years old, for a 10-year-old male. Gray t-shirt, dark gray shorts. Unknown weapons, someone just pulled up in a Camaro, kids were on top of a Camaro, punched a child in the face and swung him around by his hair. 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

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She's unconscious, barely breathing.

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1: Three nine one six
0: Fernway Drive. 3916 Fernway Drive. Caller's advising a neighbor threatened someone that she had working on the yard there a few hours ago. Unclear if they're still on scene. The caller is Rebecca Reese at 538th Street.
1: Clear. 10.

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0: Steve. 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Nothing was found.
1: I'm
0: 14 from Locust. 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

her. I saw on the feed that they're in the ground and how they're ultimately, however, I don't know, different.

Description, over here, so you can have a call.

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We got a clear.

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1: Nathan,
2: go
1: disregard.
2: I'll
1: check for the lady
2: after. DJ 4. Thanks,
3: Nathan. Gonna be out on air 1403 West 13th.
2: Alright,
0: I'll go. Oh, there, 4 clear.

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2: If anybody's looking to call it was, so I'm going to play it as it's turned out.

我们再说听相关词。

Can you get a 9 West? Check 9 North and 8 West and put them in that corner and have a funeral way come from the way. North of 128.

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0: 727 Dunbar Road, apartment C, as in Charles, 21. 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
0: 21-2.
1: Susan Blessing.

0: That's subject is signaling. However, there is an alert. Officer safety for 1096 is free.
1: Yeah, she's been that way for 20 years.
0: 2200.
2: 315 is a quiet local NCSC 9, huh?

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1: Go 6.

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I had a headlight out. 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

0: 收着。
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0: Okay.
2: I know. I'm getting a clear answer, but. Clear on Strabbit, he's just requesting a signal 6 at this time.

0: urgent.
1: Can you check and see if there was an accident earlier today involving Dana Brown or Dana Berry in a black Cadillac, possibly involved in a telephone pole?
0: Can I have a

0: any accident involving her.
1: Thank you. ISP saying that the owner is saying that they have an acute bed that shouts them, so that's

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Person. You seem to be about 300 yards south of us on the other side of 128 in that creek bed. The drone has approached him. We know him to carry weapons.

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At least,

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1: Evacuation perimeters. Where's ground?

oil of 4801 is kind of 67, lot 285. Dora Riley, rising, subject matter, her daughter, and Antonio Taylor may have left on foot.

0: two drones flying. We're only aware of one Hamilton County drone. 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
1: Yes, sir. 2027.

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0: I will put you on a check rate prospect of it.

0: going to be Heritage Manufacturing, 22 caliber, stand by, watch, try to find serial number. Check serial number, Tom Lincoln, 040603.
1: Clear tonight. Thank you, there's subject right now, you're local 1CIC.
2: Negative,
1: negative.

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1: Yeah, I got it.

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1: Play 29, code 4.

It didn't come from this address. 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It might have been their phone they were playing with. I'm going to try to find them again. 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
1: 749, code 4.
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1: 6. 754, code 4.
0: Code 6.
1: Franklin 5, code 4. Code 6. 2242.
0: Okay.

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North of 128.

0: 27.
1: Reference the toll barn, we have the owner of that property on the line. Do we need him, does he need it to respond?
0: Negative.
1: Clear.
0: 27, there it is.
1: Mark Caldwell, we've got his information, she has to be negative.
0: Okay, so. Four more to 411. 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

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Chris. Thank you, Chris. Thank you.

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In the area of the cemetery at North Street and Skagen Drive, caused by the most two vehicles in the cemetery. No further information.

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1: Clear 55, are you able to clear him? Clear that. 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
0: Drones have checked everything in that area off the town.
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1: 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We're checking one.

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2: 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I don't know if there's any weapon. Believe she is alone.
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0: showing Antonio Taylor, 113 of 2004, possibly 1099 out of Steuben County, failure to appear, original charge of possession of marijuana, would have to send confirmation of in custody.
1: Yeah, I'm gonna have to call me back here.
0: Sounds clear.

0: 2018. What for?
1: Good day, sorry.
0: 2018.
1: I think you're going to apologize.

0: 问个建议，请你采访下去。
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0: 谢谢各位。
1: 2801 K Street, 2801 K Street. Child caller, as my parents are arguing, getting to this address. When the parents noticed he had called 911, they took the phone and hung up. I attempted to try to text, no answer.
2: Clear.
3: For 3411, for 20
0: I think I'm going to do this.

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1: Can we advise the plate or the individual driving that might be trying to pick up a subject?

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First name Ariel, Adam Robert Ida Edward Lincoln. Last name Charles Adam Sam Ida Lincoln Lincoln. Adam Sam, age 2391.

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1: Twenty six ten West 18th Street. Repeating 2610 West 18th Street. Call is gonna be a 12-year-old. He was advised to call back if a male came back. He's sitting in a blue car, 2022 Encore. Bearings are 1032 and the helmet is locked.
0: Two contacts are calling and advising that there's a son outside the door.
1: Okay, that's okay.

0: 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She's advising she will not answer the door. She hung up on me.
1: Okay, well, what?
2: She's yelling at us.
1: Hang on.
2: Hold on, I'm going to go to the right for a little.
0: Stay close.

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1: 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Okay.
0: Thank you.

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1: 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He's right here. He's back with the semi. There will be the 7-3 and there will be going with me.

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1: What else it was?
0: 301-3411, you can just press.
1: And then?
0: And then, please.

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Sick person, flu-like. 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Sick person, flu-like.

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Diabetic. M506. 48 East County Road 900 North. Diabetic.

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Chest pain. Medic 81, Engine 81. 1203 West County Road 550 South. Chest pain.

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College resident who is going to be a female in a white dress in the parking lot, hooks wall, standing in the middle of the entrance on 53rd.

Henry, Lincoln, PI to, or E. Edward, FII to K. King, H. Henry. First name is Brenda, common spelling, date of birth 1958, 11/24.

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1: Okay.
0: 3-4-9.

Medic 1, Rescue 1, Hometown Pantry, 112 East 14th Street, Trouble Breathing, Medic 1, Rescue 1, Hometown Pantry, 112 East 14th Street, Trouble Breathing.

Okay. Okay, the owner information that they did have in the narrative.

Emergency management field to 14-1. I-69-2 14 mile marker southbound. I-69-2 14 mile marker southbound. Assist other agency. Emergency management field to 14-1. I-69-2 14 mile marker southbound. I-69-2 14 mile marker southbound. Assist other agency.

Okay, I'll probably get ready also. All marked commissions start that way. Non-marked units start that way for ramp closure at the 214 southbound.

Ambulance 33. 7619 West County Road 600 North. Medical alarm. Ambulance 33. 7619 West County Road 600 North. Medical alarm.

You go ahead and head to the 214 exit for the ramp closure. Six 87s, getting ready to go. 4:24.

0: Just for information, Fisher's TV is on standby, and this is going to be a several hour closure.
1: Yes, 455.

I-69-214 mile marker southbound. I-69-214 mile marker southbound. Assist other agency. Station 32nd dispatch. I-69-214 mile marker southbound. I-69-214 mile marker southbound. Assist other agency.

0: notified, they've also been notified already the road closure crew coming out.
1: Great, thank you.
0: At 4:30. 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That's 606, 689, 673, 680, 683, 687, and 637. Did I miss any by chance?
1: No, I think that's right.

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1: -33 was the only one to touch.
0: Clear. 431
1: left, sir. They fucked up.
0: Anyway.

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0: Ezra 4, traffic.
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0: 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It's gonna be a paper tag. Same after the tag.

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2: 683 is in the area for stop and traffic.

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0: I'm not sure where they're going, but for 43, looks like KennDOT. Yeah, this substation for a full quarter or for a fifth.
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0: they we do not have an ET at this time. They only do block traffic.
1: Okay.
0: 5:53.

0: to Borderlands.
1: Thanks. 141, 1041. 141.

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So just to let you know that I understood exactly, and sir, to start to set up a closure, you guys are going to congregate together until they can release you. 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

0: so they are not going to take over the ramp closure?
1: And we're going to pick up Kevin. 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
0: but they were not coming down to the ramp, was what he advised us. Clear, 6 a.m.

0: Just got word from Hamilton County. 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
1: And 615.

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0: 641. Number 5.

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Thank you all so very much for all you do. Keep it up.

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Medical alarm. Ambulance 33. 7619 West County Road 600 North. Medical alarm.

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Medical alarm. Ambulance 94. 7619 West County Road 600 North. 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

slightly northwest with two. Advisors are going to need two or less. All the tires are flat on both vehicles, and one is in pieces.

Bristow, Tom Adam, Young, Lincoln Edge, Robert, first is going to be Ricky Smith, Robert, Ivan, Charles, Gene, Young, Gatorburg, 3587, and confirmed Eddie.

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to locate an area of 9 North South 09, dark color Chevy Impala, plate David Lincoln Nora 225, David Lincoln Nora 225, keeps running off the side of the road, crossing the center line, Mexico Sheriff's Office 810.

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34, Ambulance 94, Utility 35, 2971 West County Road 700 North, Stroke, Medic 52, Ambulance 34, Ambulance 94, Utility 35, 2971 West County Road 700 North, Stroke,

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Runway from 1906 East 1250 North Lot 4.

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1: 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He locked himself in a room with a sharp object. They're not 100% sure of what he has.

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0: 1-0-1.
1: We're out here. 1-0-1-1-1-1-1. Come over here towards the west side of 9. We should have people driving. Walking off on the west side. 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

0: enter at 1029 on Jerry Gaffrit. 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
1: 102.

I'm clear. 1 to 10. 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

0: but it was an argument over a female where he works at. Man, about food, I guess.
1: I'm good on this.
0: Thank you for your go.
2: He's
0: a lady. I'm good.
2: 905.
0: She's a kid. Just arrived.

冲着我们这儿，说那个就是6100West Berkeley Prompting 338 Ocean Sam Mary North on a ground zero temperature.

0: 42 43 East. 0236. Caller advising there is side swiped. Those vehicles are unseen in front of this address.
1: Where are you, 50?

Can you contact Network County and let them know that we're located currently and that she's okay? And you can tell them she's going to make an HR for me, looking for me to the airport.

0: Sí.
1: Which vehicle is requesting?
2: The Dodge Charger.

对，这行。Can you call that the record and see if the record and then call pay for the trouble? Is it not?

0: calling.
1: Clear. 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
1: You can disregard. 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
0: We're great, thank you.
2: Affirmative, it's a big lot in 2250 59th Street. Center of blue, Dodge Durango, 2623 Edward William George. Meters further in the narrative.

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0: 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Well, 1049.
1: Wanda,
0: 1023.

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Any units available?

0: 101, 110, who will get that same that day?
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1: 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Ladder 51, grass 52, East County Road 67, and South County Road 300 East. Field or brush fire.

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0: Can you tell me the case number, the access vehicle, 2212 Hendricks, it'll be on a Ford F-150 black in color.
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0: That vehicle's been towed. 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
1: They're still out on the mail, stacked up, a younger female.

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1: 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It was a medical call.

0: drive.
1: Does it show that medical call was there?
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0: 2516 East 150 South. 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

I was with Vicious at the community mental health building at 31 Hartfield. We're calling community to have them start one of their units as well. They have everybody there. The male white, blonde t-shirt and jeans. Everybody's a sweet white.

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Road, and North County Road 100 East. Utility pole or line down. Engine 502. State Road.

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0: excuse me, no contacts listed. We're not going to answer that.
1: First one here. Apparently, it's going to be first. Standby.
2: Oh,

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Battalion 1. Fire ground 1. A1 cache advance. 1910 East 53rd Street. Commercial structure fire.

Signal 6. I've attached you back to the ongoing concerns about the oversized camper parked along the street at Bearberry and Honeypeckle Way. The owner of the camper

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clear advice by the county engineer that it might be under the jurisdiction of the city engineer. Can you try and contact them and have them send a representative out?

0: 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You know, the team's at Lightstream at 105 West 11th Street. Sounds like someone's walking. No sounds of distress. Put 911 on my phone.
1: Yeah, I'm good.
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0: 380. 380, 3-2, go toward.

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0: 1421.

0: Sixers and West 33rd. 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
1: Show me,
0: you can both disregard, they've changed their minds.

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0: It's not. It's not picking up anything.
1: The amateur?
0: Affirmative.
1: Okay. It was when it left here. I talked to there too on the 443. So you're not hearing anything on it?
0: I can trip the 443. I just can't do the 39 or the 82.
1: Okay, that's very strange. 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
1: 34, we're not alerted to the alarm. We're at spot 14 on 375 North.

0: patient in the back of the ambulance. We're going to need her transported. We've got a female driver who is not injured at this time, and two children that are going to need transported as well.
1: I got two ambulances coming to you.
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1: Okay, that's 217 West Vineyard. A silver vehicle versus a gray Honda. They're yelling at each other. But, and caller's a neighbor.

0: Richard. Tell us what you said.
1: I'm medic 3-0.
2: We have taken over care of medic 1's patient that they were transporting. We're going to be transporting to St. Vincent, Anderson.

0: I drink until it looks like Battalion MIL can disregard.
1: Chris, you want to play on this truck? This is back under control.
0: Thank you. Medicaid, you want you can disregard. Sir. 1604.
2: I don't know
0: what's going on
2: in
0: my
2: life.

Medic 51, Rescue 1. Anderson City Court. 1034 Main Street. Seizure. Medic 51, Rescue 1. Anderson City Court.

0: 或者
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0: 他那个是上司的，然后就是
1: 说 No no no

0: or nationality.
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0: 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I did get a 27 back for their data room.
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0: call is a staff member who says there's a female in a dark gray Kia in the lot. Vehicle's running. She's been there for at least 30 minutes. They knocked on the door once. The female woke up and said she was coming into the store and flunked her back over. Would you like to start 10:52?
1: I don't feel sorry to have you.

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0: Victoria 29, temporary plate 232 J. John 607, returns to Shalise Nicole Clemens, an Oakland address in Anderson on a red 2018 Cadillac XTS. The plate expired 4/30/2026.
1: Where's

0: reference that subject. It's in Indiana through Shelby County and Marion County. Marion County said intimidation and dangerous reference theft of a firearm.
1: Okay, what's the address on the warrant?

That address is a former office address. However, it's now been converted into a residence. First modular on the left of that corner, correct?

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1: 1720.
0: Thanks. 1721.

0: a K5 four-door sedan registered to a George Poston and a Chelsea Eccles, both of Gas City. The last plate on it expired 9/14 of 2025.
1: 25.

0: what's the case number here?
1: New number is 15450. 15450.

0: Hello, Chris.
1: I'm Jeffrey.
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1: There's your mic.

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1: Most certainly locally NCIC. Both have firearm permits, also neither one of them are in our crosswalk. George Poston and Chelsea Eccles.
0: Good, thanks.
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0: 129 for you.
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0: 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Sam, Edward, Adam, Robert, Ox, Anderson, Sam, first name John, Tom Spelling, 211-081.

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0: Okay. 5 on 10:41, I'll get that before it's my beat.
1: 4, 3, 4.
0: I'm faster than 50 minutes.
1: 2 is right.
0: Jump there today. Thank you. 10 and 2, I'll get that for 4.
1: 2 and 2.
0: Okay. Yeah, pretty good.
2: 10 minutes.

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1: Okay.
0: Why the crew? You just want me to slide down by the house. We're getting early BCS.
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0: Heading out to County 1, female J3, beginning mileage 634.
1: Correct.
0: Oh, 14, 5.